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I figure this way. I don't really blame, you know, society, right, in a whole for me being here. And whatever they do, you know, we do whatever we do, survive.

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0: 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It is said it always reaches all the way up to God.
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1: This is how we chill from 93. My black Tims do me well. When I see a fool and he says he heard me tell another person's busyness, I cause dizziness until you stop acting like a silly bitch.

Hey, what you teaching? Professional speaking. What them leaking? Them boy, them just a chat some fuckery. You know what I'm saying? SOC.